I started to contemplate upon the fact

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All idiotic faces and swollen hearts. In the papers, the faces are not real. In the world, the faces are not real. 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The dead die abroad. The crows fly. 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And four poorly painted cardboard horsemen sheet over the back of the winds. They are not legion, but

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I ought to have a hell for my anger, a hell for my pride, a hell for caresses, a whole concert of hells. 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

0: some of his descendants still walk amongst us, and his understanding lives on, albeit semi-consciously, in their ancestral memory. This place is his temple, and is said to have once been his palace.
1: And then I found myself in just a building with no doors or windows.
0: His true temple is in the
1: only stairway leading to the rooms above,
0: though his below is long forgotten.
1: I proceeded downstairs and came into a room totally bedecked with vintage 50s furnishings. It too had neither doors or windows. I again proceeded downstairs and entered into a room decorated in the style of the early 1900s. It appeared that for every floor I descended, I was also descending back into time. As I continued downward, it seemed my hypothesis was correct. In proceeding, I passed through every historical epoch. Medieval times, ancient Rome, Phoenicia, Samaria. At length, I came to a room that was empty, scorched, and altogether desolate. It looked like the end of the line, yet still the stairs led further downward. In descending, I entered into a vast cavern, very dark, yet illuminated by an eerie glow. My path had come to an end, seemingly deep inside the earth. Before me was what appeared to be a tomb, constructed from large carved slabs of luminescent rock. The tomb was modeled after the temple I'd seen with Doug. Was this the grave of the forgotten father, the final resting place of the mysterious patriarch who'd vanished at the dawn of time? Turning, I retraced my steps and went back upwards, anxious to see if the upper floors in fact went into future times. And indeed they did. I passed through level after level of strange, wondrous things, coming finally to a large room, empty, but filled with fog. Pausing but briefly, I forged ahead and found myself back in the depths of the earth, standing before the same glowing tomb. I turned to leave, but stopped short. The stairs I just climbed were no more.

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Naked, blind, and somewhat ignorant, we looked for the beacon of light. But at that stage, gnomes had turned it off. There are many things we would like to say or do. There are many things we should not even give a second thought to, let alone put into practice. But when thinking of things you want to avoid, let the golden rule be: what would gnomes say? Then turn your back and do exactly the opposite.

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And I suppose for half and more of these were dreams, some broken code of morals. 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Her inmost light. 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

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I swallowed them with you. And then I caught Kronos at Tupperware time. Gods in plastic boxes. 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Women surrounded by grills and gates. 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

0: you're a Catholic, if you're a member of the Catholic Church, right, there is an awful amount of vagueness when you belong to the church. You go to any church and the priest stands there and he's talking about heaven and hell and God and all this and that. And it's all terribly, terribly above you and it goes sort of wafts over your head. Whereas a lot of religions, especially West Indian religions or similar cult religions, they tend to be very much involved with the people who are involved with them. I mean, we've been a member of our church and my daughter was christened. We went back to our church about 5 years ago and I don't think the priest ever paid us a visit. You know, in fact, he wouldn't know my name from Adam. You're a Catholic and you're a member of the Catholic Church.
1: Right.
0: There is an awful amount of vagueness when you belong to the church. You go to any church, the priest stands there and he's talking about heaven and hell and God and all this thing. And it's all terribly, terribly...

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I have walked upon waters, and from the dwellers in the tombs I have cast out devils. I have fed the hungry in the desert, where there was no food, and I have raised the dead from the narrow houses, and at my bidding. And therefore a great multitude of people, a barren fig tree withered away. All things that this man has done, I have done also, and yet they have not crucified me.

And he took the image she had fashioned and set in a great furnace and gave it to the fire. 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

Leash. The flashes, the hair, the veil, the veil, the veil, the veil, the veil, the veil, the veil, the veil, the veil, the veil, the veil, the veil, the veil, the veil, the veil, the veil, the veil, the veil, the veil, the veil, the veil, the veil, the veil, the veil, the veil, the veil, the veil, the veil, the veil, the veil, the veil, the veil, the veil, the veil, the veil, the veil, the veil, the veil, the veil, the veil, the veil, the veil, the veil, the veil, the veil, the veil, the veil, the veil, the veil, the veil, the veil, the veil, the veil, the veil, the veil, the veil, the veil, the veil, the veil, the veil, the veil, the veil, the veil, the veil, the veil, the veil, the veil, the veil, the veil, the veil, the veil, the veil, the veil, the veil, the veil, the veil, the veil, the veil, the veil, the veil, the veil, the veil, the veil, the veil, the veil, the veil, the veil, the veil, the veil, the veil, the veil, the veil, the veil, the veil,

This is a traditional English folk song about murder, incest, and castration.

Someday, I'll take you to Disneyland. We'll go on Mr. Toad's wild ride and follow him straight to hell. But that's not necessary just now. For now, hell's all around us. No rubber devils. 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Hell more grotesque than any medieval woodcut. Instead of dramatic demons, a lifeless shuffling horde without souls, without imagination, without worth. And beyond redemption. Someday I'll take you to Disneyland. I'll buy you a pair of mouse ears, tons of cotton candy, and a big helium balloon with Mickey inside. But all that can wait. Today I'll buy you a .357 Magnum. 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I'll buy you a B-52 loaded with neutron bombs and lots of soldiers to do whatever's necessary. Disneyland can wait. We have time. Someday there'll be more of us. Maybe then the world can be Disneyland. And visiting hell will be novel again.

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All the small, petty people. All the ugly, annoying people. It's hard not to think about it. I like to think about what could be done to these people. Something cruel. Something mean. Something just. But the meaner the better. Goodness knows they deserve it. Have you ever dreamed of killing all the stupid people? Not just the unintelligent people, but the sort that don't know anything about anything, yet seem to have opinions about everything. They're only too ready to offer you their advice about how to run your life. And yet look at how they run their own lives. For the most part, they've accomplished nothing. They've contributed nothing. Their lives are miserable. But they talk, talk, talk. At the very least, their tongue should be cut out. At the very least. Do you ever want to kill all the people who tell lies? Some certainly deserve it. Not necessarily the big liars or even those who teach lies as truth. I'm talking about people who say one thing and do another. Or who tell you they've sent something express mail when you know they haven't. Did you ever want to kill all the slow people in the world? The people who are in front of you when they should be behind you. The crime that the swift should be held back by the slow. And it's criminal that nothing's done to rectify it.

Some people try not to think about life's ugliness. I've thought about it. I've thought about it quite a lot. Something should be done to these people. Something to make them suffer the way they've made us suffer. I say, bring back the Circus Maximus, for starters. Unless these weeds are dealt with, they'll poison everything. They are poisoning everything.

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And I am Gardner. 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Where's Genghis Khan when we need him? Or Roy Deese? 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

0: was upset. He ran so hastily. He passed the island, and he passed the bird, and he passed one and two. But close to him was a so-so smell that the wicked could not see. But there was smell of air in so it was a sure fire. And there she sat, beneath the floor, carrying her golden hair. And then the night, oh no, the night, the choice has brought to her. But sad of it, was she dead, but to your children dead. Then up is faith to your mother, friend.
1: And her young face appeared on me, which the little bit I knew.

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Though I'm living with some kill, I guess I cannot be. Until I cease to give a threat of the man that God will do. He said, let's see what

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0: when your heart begins to bleed, death and death and death indeed.
1: What if they had a race riot, and all the people of all races, black, white, yellow, and brown, stop their shooting and stomping and screaming long enough to call a truce and have a barbecue? There's so damn many yellow people, the other races felt crowded. The white people made a profit on the barbecue, which angered the black people, who in turn vandalized their picnic area. Some brown people did a drive-by shooting, and then some Jews walked on down and sold everybody guns. And then police came by to confiscate those guns. And at that moment when tensions were highest, when all the races were ready to resume the riot, a mulatto newscaster came on the television news and said, the latest poll declared that everyone felt much safer now that their guns were confiscated, whereupon the races turned their attention from each other to their television sets. Each one shooting out the cathode ray tubes like a bunch of Elvises on peanut butter sandwiches. All the races were temporarily so happy with this that they cooled the interracial violence, dig? Oh, but there were so damn many yellow people that the other races felt crowded. White people made a profit on an additional barbecue, which angered the black people, who in turn vandalized a picnic area.

at that moment when tensions were highest, when all the races were ready to resume the riot, a mulatto newscaster came on the television news and said, "The latest poll declared that everyone felt much safer now that their guns were confiscated."

It was almost midnight. Everything was quiet. The earth was asleep. The waters of the lake rippled and sparkled in the moonlight. "I wish," said Wilford softly, gritting his teeth, "I wish that instead of this peaceful scene we could see here properly and with our own eyes the kingdoms of the earth in all their glory. But let's look at them in our mind's eye. Let's think of those swarming masses, whether smartly dressed in all their finery or in rags. Exclude nobody. Do you recognize their complete barbarity? Not the brave, bold, picturesque, happy barbarity of the young, but a sinister, sullen, churlish, ugly savagery which will kill everything and create nothing. You will at least be amazed by their mass, for their mass is indeed enormous. Look with wonder at its neat arrangement into three parts. At their head, the motley tribe of fools. They lead in everything, carrying the keys, opening the doors, inventing phrases, wailing when they are wrong, and assuring you that they would never have believed that this or that could happen. Next, look at the scoundrels. They are everywhere. At the sides, at the front, and at the back. They run about, agitatedly working themselves up. And their sole purpose is to stop anything from being settled until they have settled themselves. But what's the point of their being settled? Hardly has one of their gang declared that it has had its fill, than famished swarms of others rush up to take over. And now look at the brutes. The fools have unleashed them, and the scoundrels are herding them in countless flocks. You might well ask what I make of such pandemonium. I can make of it only what it is: stupidity, destruction, and death. I can indeed perceive merely a world of insects, differing in size and species, armed with saws, pinchers, drills, and other tools for ruin, intent on bringing down morals, rights, laws, and customs, all that I have loved and respected. A world which burns cities, raises monuments, and now spurns books, music, pictures, substituting for all of them potatoes, underdone beef, and rough wine. Would you want to spare such a rabble if there was at hand a sure way of destroying them? That's for you to decide. As far as I'm concerned, lend me for one moment the thunderbolts of Jupiter, and I will destroy however much is necessary of this irresponsible mass of brutes. They're totally incapable of discrimination. I don't see that they have any soul, although that is scarcely their fault. Nor should we show any excessive severity towards the scoundrels. I can hardly tell you that they are the salt of the earth, but they are its brine. We can, at a pinch, turn them into something, and so long as we hang a few of them from time to time, the rest can be employed, if not honestly, then at least usefully. Moreover, we have to admit that our planet produces them naturally and without excessive effort. In spite of itself, the world could never either get rid of them or even perhaps do without them. As for the fools, I would be pitiless. They're the vain and bloody authors, the sole and detestable agents of universal decay, and my thunderbolts would rain down mercilessly upon their perverted brains. No, such a gang do not deserve to live. Indeed, an ordered world cannot survive so long as such croaking vermin exist. The eras of splendor and creativity were those when such reptiles did not

0: shoot a Valkyrie, to shoot a swan. 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I enjoy the nothingness, but is it the emptiness I seek? To shoot a Valkyrie, to shoot a swan. I know there's something else going on. I enjoy the emptiness, but is it the deep state I seek? To shoot a Valkyrie, to shoot a swan. 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Nothing matters, nothing matters at all. 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He who loves not is better than to have loved at all. To shoot a Valkyrie, to shoot a swan. I feel their aim is all wrong. 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
1: I'm converted far too long.
0: To shoot a Valkyrie, to shoot a swan. The deep state goes on and on. To shoot a Valkyrie, to shoot a swan. This sleep state goes on and on.

0: Valkyrie to shoot a swan. 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To shoot a Valkyrie to shoot a swan. This sleep state goes on and on. To shoot a Valkyrie to shoot a swan. The deep state goes on and on. To shoot a Valkyrie, to shoot a swan. This sleep state goes on and on. To shoot a Valkyrie, to shoot a swan. The deep state goes on and on.
1: They only walk by night. 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

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With unangels hovering like flies.